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I wish I was a sex toy. 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
1: 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Some y'all never dance out too much. I'm going to tell you a little story so you'll understand what I'm talking about. Down there we have a plant that grows out in the woods, in the fields, and it looks something like a turnip green.